0: Altitude 1.
1: Altitude 1.
0: Yes, room. Can you show me altitude 1, please?
1: 10-4.

0: Thank you, 232.
1: Cedars at 961 holding. Can I take that?
0: For Laura Buckeye and Jack Rabbit. Two vehicles not blocking, a black Kia Soul and a BMW Sedan.
1: I'm looking at 235 in traffic. I'll be sitting right now.
0: So far.

I'm going to attempt to locate Special Attention District 2, the 222 at Buckeye and 99th Avenue, 99th and Buckeye, for an attempt to locate. It'll be for a white Nissan Altima, last seen headed westbound, 28 out of Arizona, Charles Bravo Zebra, 2379. Driver's going to be a Hispanic male, wearing sunglasses, a tan or white shirt, and is armed with a chrome handgun. We got the information from Tolleson, and their RP is advising that the driver of this white sedan pulled the firearm on another motorist. Again, last seen headed westbound, a white Nissan Altima with a 28 out of Arizona, Charles Bravo Zebra, 2379, stations clear, 1721.

0: Did you advise of traffic holding?
1: 350.
0: Priority 3 is a 902 and the 371 and then a 240 Adam and the 344. And if you could take a look at the 487 and the 344, they're wanting to cancel.

0: Lincoln 233.
1: Lincoln 233.
0: Good morning, ma'am. You can have me to the 961 and the 231B.
1: Come for good morning. Adam 350, are you clear?
2: I am, ma'am. That 47, let's at the very least do a 670 on that. I'll get with the night sergeants.
1: 7-4.

0: I'm going to give 333.
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0: Is fire still on scene?
1: You can call and clarify.
0: 333, I copy. Can we also see if we can get fire responding fire department info and run number?
1: So far.
0: We can, 235.
1: 35.
0: Do you mind putting me on 961 and 31, please?

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1: Mary 223.
0: 223, can you please send me the 902?
1: Air 19140, Coolidge Street, 20 way 21 to Lila.

0: Lincoln 283.
1: Fire is no longer on scene. Their run number will be in there for you guys.
0: Lincoln 283, copy. Thank you, ma'am.

0: 222 back. We'll take tone for when you guys have it.
1: What? 8854, Viking color, no entry needed.
0: Thank you so much.

0: 350 to advise of traffic holding. Priority 2 Audible in the 41, a priority 3, 667 Adam also in the 41, and then a 902 in the 71. Thank you.
1: Have a nice.

0: 343.
1: Hello, 343.
0: Sorry, I'm at 343. I'll take that 47 off of Gunsight Drive.
1: You're 1477 Center West Gunsight Drive. Report the son was stealing from her and then called back to cancel.
2: Can you break me off of this 961 and add me to that 411 and copy the update? 10-4.
3: Charles, can you preempt me from my current traffic and add me to that 411?
1: 10-4.
4: Lincoln 351. Good morning, ma'am. You can send us 67 in the 44.
1: 10-4, good morning. 144-18 West Meeker Boulevard.

0: Mary 221.
1: Good morning, ma'am. Can you send me the 585 and the 22B, please?
0: 7-4, good morning. 86th Avenue and Buckeye Road, just west of... Looks like there's a deceased dog in the lane of trouble.

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1: Not me.
2: 227, is that T-Pulse?
0: 10-4.
2: 1842. And can you put him on the 909?
0: 10-4.

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1: 4, good morning, 10601, Cherry Tree Lane, for the Gregory residence, activations a burglar tamper.

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0: Maybe you can show me 23. 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

0: 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Copy for you.
1: Today.
0: King Lincoln, Adam 8, Frank William. Break a second.
1: Go ahead.
0: Second 28, side 1028, 828, 534 Union.
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0: 23 King Lincoln, Adam 8 Frank Williams, 29 negative, 23 Kia Soul, loss of Cutting Road, Litchfield Park, expiring in 2027. The second attempt tag, 29 negative, 23 BMW. Back to a Jenkins out of Buckeye, expiring in August.
1: Making 23 there, copy. Thank you.
0: You're welcome.

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1: 10-4, good morning. Patent 259th Avenue, west of, it's a vehicle in the middle of the road. Looks like somebody's already trying to help them.

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0: 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Yes, ma'am. Can you show me 10-7 for the night? 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
1: Four. 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
1: 2:30, go ahead.
0: 10-4, we have priority 3670 into 234. Maria's calling in.
1: 10-4, let me take a look at it.

0: Area 350, to advise of Tropical Holding.
1: 340.
0: Priority 2585 and the 343, which we are going to let McDonough know about as well, and then a priority 3917 and the 341.
1: 10-4.

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1: 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I'm pretty sure they're related.
0: 10-4, you can handle 46 traffic, please.
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0: 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Can you update? It'll be on Patton in milepost 4.
1: So far.
2: 410, Charles.
1: 410, Charles.
2: Can you clear me a 4 Sam Paul and show me 10-7 for the night? Have a great evening.
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0: it's waiting on the RV, and it is blocking the westbound lane on Patton Road.
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2: Lincoln 3-41.
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2: I copy the update, and I got eyes on the jury. 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
1: Could you send me the 712, please?
0: For 6612 North 130th Plain. Looks like it's contacted by 21 officials to the complainant. There is a gate code in there for you. They're raising the three white males walking around the neighborhood trying to solicit. Looks like they arrived in a silver Toyota sedan, no 28.
1: Hey, 222, same traffic.
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1: Ten 410030 Desert Rock Drive. It's going to be contact in person.
2: 343.
1: 343.
2: 670 might be inflation.
1: Three three. Can I have you take the 585 first, please?

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0: Lincoln 333 traffic, please.
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0: 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She was trying to get in. He's stuck in there, Phil. Lincoln 232. Just want to advise that I found the vehicle. Trying to go for the vehicle. He's stuck on the hill.
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0: You copy 28.
1: What?
0: The Arizona, Victor 8, Adam 770.
1: 10-4 and fires are up.
0: Alright, thank you. Can I get blue on the 27 coming up for me?
1: Teeny Sun Central, Alaska, Hustle Martinez out of Bullhead City expiring in 2027.
0: 4, thank you.

noon, but outbound 99th is about a 15-minute delay now. It'll be for a four-door pickup truck driven by a white male in his mid-50s, heavy set, wearing a navy blue hat, gray shirt, and cargo shorts. Don't have a direction of travel, don't have a 28. Our caller is advising that she was at the Circle K, and this individual tried to grab her. She's not wanting any contact again. So four-door, silver pickup truck, driven by a white male, mid-50s, heavy set, navy blue hat, gray shirt, cargo shorts. Station's clear, 1935.

0: 343, Tower Charleston.
1: 343.
0: It's going to be eastbound on Olive Avenue and 99th Avenue with a white Chevy Silverado for reckless driving.
1: Over.
0: 28, it's going to be 8 Charles Adam, 2 Young 4.
1: 10-4. 343, 8 Charles Adam, 2 Young 4s, 29 negative and 08 Chevy Silverado, Las of Ortega out of surprise, showing suspended, no insurance.
0: Three. Vehicle is going to be fine. Let DPS know if I can get on the 101 south.
1: Are you following?
0: No, you're not shut down. They're actually going to continue eastbound on all of, if you go that Peoria now.
1: 10-4.

0: 24 Henry.
1: I'm going a long way of driving on Olive, and I think it's going to be 83rd.
2: And from you said they're driving the wrong way on Olive and 83rd?
1: Yeah, 24. 341,
2: 25. Is there a Henry unit clearing? I'm sorry.

0: 343.
1: For the runway driving, am I able to pursue, or 340, or 340 to say no?
0: 343-50. So 343 has a wrong way driver. He's asking if he's able to pursue. The original stop was for reckless driving.
2: What did it do this?
0: 343.
1: 343, send that.
0: Asking about the driving behavior.
1: Swerving all over the road, we're still going to be going a long way. He's going to be going east on the northern side from 83rd.
2: Yeah, 40, saying possible DUI.
1: Yeah, it's going to be a 10-4. Harry is also right behind
3: there. 342, 943, call.
0: Giving them permission to continue to follow.
2: Cool.
0: Station will be 45 for 343's traffic.
1: Please tell me to shoot. Alright, here my friend on 02. We're going to be going slightly east on the northern, approaching Grand.
0: Copy, east on northern, approaching Grand. Copy, the vehicle crashed out. Station remains.
1: There'll be just one for 7 o'clock. Driver is running eastbound towards 71st.
0: Copy, driver running eastbound towards 71st.
1: 343, driver is going to be running eastbound. Before they got through a K-9, going after the driver right now.
0: AJ-50, make sure you're monitoring this traffic.
2: Before, can we see if we can get Glendale help out?
0: Yeah, we're on the phone with Glendale as well as Peoria.
1: I need it. Before, just left, driver's phone out.

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1: For Peoria PD, they're in the 3200 block of Northern. They do have the individual on the ground complying.
2: 343, we're going to be west of 71st Avenue, on Northern Avenue. I'm out with two Peoria officers.
1: 41 and 42, copy.
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1: 141, 143rd Avenue and Olive, 962 Union Priority 1. 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His vehicle is on fire. It's a Chevy Silverado. 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
1: Can you just advise where exactly again that vehicle crashed out at?

0: 28 for that other car involved in the 61.
1: Negative.
0: 10-4. 28 Arizona King Nora Adam 8 Frank Frank. Go ahead. 342.
2: Good. Give me a locker car for fire, please.
1: Due to the vehicle, 20 negative, King Nora Adam 8 Frank Frank comes back to a 21 Acura, Los Alamos of Avondale, expiring in November.

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2: Units on block off, eastbound, hours.
0: 3-5-1, copy.

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0: Lincoln 233, we copy. We'll be there shortly.
2: Okay. 341.
1: 341?
2: 341, who handles the chin tracks?

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1: The entire pole.
0: Cover.

0: video is not being used on this, correct? This is just going to be ID card only.
1: Three, 10, 4, he only has an ID card.
0: Okay.

Just trying to advise of traffic holding. All priority threes. 902 and the 47, a 670 and the 42, a 415 and a 670 and the 43 and a 930 and the 46. Thank you.

0: 343.
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0: I got officer radio supervisors here. Do we no 340 is ETA?
1: 340.
2: Probably about 10.
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0: 341 with an Arizona for me.
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0: X-ray Victor Adam, 1 William 4. Can you assign an IR and voice it, please?
1: 343, stand by just one for me. 341, X-ray Victor Adam, 1 William 4, Swain and negative, 2018, Ford F-150, last of safe water surprise, expiring in December.
0: Yeah, 10-4.
1: 2601-8803.

0: 1.
1: Charles, again, Zebra, 6536.
0: 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Zero 6536 is 29-194 Chevy, last of Coronado, I will go, expiring in 27.

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2: Mary, 221, same traffic, please.
0: 10-4, looks like our complainant just had a kid run up to them saying they had a little girl run up to them. She ran away from home. 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Scribbins, white female, 5'3", heavy set. Wearing a black bonnet, a blue shirt, black leggings, snowshoes. Looks like she will be in...
1: Sure.
0: To the jail, we'll add you to it. 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
2: 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Full-blown DRE.
1: Come on.

0: 343 is Peeler still on scene with you?
1: Yeah, 10-4. They're all round table on the other side.
0: I didn't copy that last, but do they have a DRE that can assist?

0: 345.
1: I copy that 1035. That's the driver of the vehicle that crashed. Any way we can try and confirm on those?
0: Are they detained?
1: Negative.
0: Once they're detained, we'll be happy to do that for you.

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1: 10-4, thank you.
0: Tell me, are you out with him?
2: Contact.
0: 7-4.
2: C-22, all units 23.
0: So far.

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0: I'm going to maintain on road closure, but can you pre-empt me and send me the 902 so I can take my 21?
1: 4.
2: Mary, did you want? Just one. Can we check with Phoenix PD? Did they have any 67 Adams around this area? Just one back. We're going to be out with the juvenile. What are we going for?

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1: Lincoln 342.
0: Ma'am, can I get a 926, nothing special, please? Actually, flatbed.
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0: 10-4, New Flavor 5, go ahead.
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0: 647 Adam, please.
1: 9443608 South 87th Avenue, south of Highway 21 results to the complainant. It is going to be secondhand info with like a 15-minute delay. Looks like there's an individual walking by the complainant's home. They're carrying a stick. It's going to be a male, possibly black or Hispanic, or native, dressed in all black. We don't have anything else from them.

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1: Can you let tow know that they should come on the westbound lanes, not the eastbound?

0: 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On the top.
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0: IR 2601-8805.
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1: NC is now with PPD, and I believe the group home manager is here as well.

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0: Hero Medical, my location. Subject 7, step down, okay?
1: So far.

0: 340.
1: Fire did not transport any of the juveniles or the subject. 225-4645 North 127th Drive. It's going to be contacted by 21 to the complainant. They're advising about 5 ago. There was 4 kids between the ages of 13 and 17 that kicked their door and tried to open another neighbor's door. Another neighbor is saying that they have it on video, and these kids went into 12731 West Highland Avenue. No weapons were seen. 235, go ahead.
2: My apologies to the fire team. I'm going to be circulating the area currently.
1: Not that far.
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0: 04, 21 on A.
1: Yeah, that update for the fire, was that for the 904?
0: The one on Melinda Lane? Negative, we didn't know that's the one you wanted to update on. We'll call him back.

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0: Robert Edward Ida, Nora Adam Zebra.
1: -33, 29 is negative, it's coming back to a 24 Toyota 4Runner, last of Martin is out of Tonopah, expiring in 27.
0: 233, copy, thank you.
1: They went 10-8, we're not needed, I'm going to cancel it.
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1: 7-4.

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1: Affirmative.
0: So, BB in the 44, 507 in the 47, and a 240 Adam in the 42, thank you.

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0: Can you show one under thing is being transported at Vanna Boswell for precaution? And can you put the warrant back on the fax? Thank you.
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1: 232 Sierra, go ahead when you're ready.
0: We out of Arizona, two-part last name. First part, Zebra, Edward, Peter, Edward, David, Adam. Second part, Bravo, Ocean, Tom, Edward, Lincoln, Lincoln, Ocean. First name will be Robert, Edward, Ida, Nora, Adam, 02-28-1987.

0: 32. 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
1: Thank you, 232. I have a driver's number, David 11218365.
0: 10-4, and that's out of Arizona, 10-4?
1: Out of Arizona.
0: Stand by.
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0: Raven 346.
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1: And 4.
2: Three, four, 10, 5, 3. Lincoln 342.
1: 242.
2: Then we're going to get the 240 Adams, please.
1: Briarwood Circle North.
2: I-21
1: with results to the complaint.
2: 345. 345. Tell me on 250, please.

0: Good evening.
1: Hi, can you put us on that 907 and at 33?
0: Six 934 Durango Street. Like a police department in California is asking you to go out and try to make contact with a Brandon Richards.

0: Lincoln 230.
1: 230.
0: Yes, ma'am. Have one of the units on that call. Give me 21, please.
1: 32 or 33, copy?
2: 32, I copy.

0: Man, can you clear me a 5 off of this 902, but leave the call on the board? We're going to have day shift deputies reach out to his parents when it's more feasible and they're awake and take a report.
1: 10-4.
2: Lincoln 371, copy 28. Adam David Edward, 9017.
1: 10-4. Lincoln 371, 29, negative for 28. Adam David Edward, 9017, comes back to 2007 Ford F-150 out of Sun City. 210340 West Outland Hill Drive to a Michael May, and that expires 12/15/26.

0: Westbound Avenue in Marines with Arizona. 70 Adam 90 Tom 422.
1: Marines and what?
0: Westbound Avenue.
1: Adam 90 Tom comes back to 2011 Nissan Frontier out of Peoria to Amerisol. 28 Sam, due to no insurance.

traffic will be for the East Side District. 7, V743 for a vehicle crash, unknown injuries at Cambria and Hamilton. At Hamilton and Cambria, all units are signed, remain on $700. Our units clear 2225.

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1: 42, go ahead.
0: 10-4. It'd be a Hispanic female out of Arizona, two-part last name. First part's Chavez, Charles, Henry, Adam, Victor, Edward, Zebra. Second part, Jackson, John, Adam, Charles, King, Sam, Oceanora. First of Chrissy, Charles, Henry, Robert, Ida, Sam, Ida, Edward, 0728-1977.
1: 10-4.

0: 3042, are you 1035 for info only?
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0: Christy Jackson has a 52 out of Gila Reverse, non-extraditable, date of birth 7/28/1977, described as 5/3/127, brown over brown. Last word is socialist 2132. It's for a failure to appear for a traffic offense. I'm not getting a return on a 27.

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0: 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Confirm.

0: 334, you can send me the 585.
1: I think you 107th Avenue and Olive. In the intersection, just eastbound, there's debris from a large barrel that contained oil.
2: 343.
1: 343.
0: Lincoln 220. I was looking for the 585 and the 223.
1: .303 in Camelback. It's a semi with a UPS trailer going eastbound, driving on the rim.
2: Please go ahead and forward 3340 and clear that a 5 for me.
1: Temper.
2: Send me the 6 for some problem.

Marion 221, clear traffic. Temp 412910 West Fleetwood Lane. It's a blackout truck. I believe it's about 2 minutes parked in the driveway. No one's getting out of the vehicle. Cannot see the 28. I haven't forgot about you. I'm trying to find it.

0: 3-41.
1: There's an abandoned vehicle, possibly stuck in the river bottom, described as a red SUV crossover. Arizona 2836 Adam, 9 Robert 3.
0: 345.
1: Okay, so I have pound 0928.
2: Pound 4, I'm about to leave the community right now. A neighbor let me in. I'll try it when I get out.
1: You do too, thank you.
0: P5 will be 23.
1: 10-4.
0: Hey, 222, can you send me the 647 level?
1: 10-4.
0: Two two 5, can you copy at 28?
1: Go ahead.
0: It's gonna be Adam, Lincoln, Edward, X-ray, 36.
1: 10-4. Lincoln, 225, 29, thank you for 28. Adam, Lincoln, Edward, X-ray, 36, comes back to 2017, Chevy Silverado, registered to 12916, West Tucky Lane, to a Jorge Benuela. Expires 8/15/26.
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1: Where?

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1: 7-4.
0: Paulo's address.
1: Let me get it.
2: Yeah.
1: 10-4. 225, it looks like the address is 12916 West Tucky Lane.

0: 2022. What was the last one, man?
1: Five one four one.
0: I copy that's a match. Thank you.
1: Turn four, thanks.

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1: 342.
0: Made reference to that 415 pole. Did Chrysler ever get back to us?
1: As of right now, no. I'll give him a call.
0: 10-4-3.

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1: 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Media 21.

0: Excuse me, number 3 is for any disabled UPS vehicles on Camelback, the 303 or Indian School. And can we also note that UPS is major distribution of his running off Indian School and 303. We'll probably just link it right over here in Gap 6.
1: 10-4.

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0: 40 AC, the 65th and Adam, you can send that to me as well.
1: Okay.
0: Do we get anything in reference to physical, Hispanic, white or black male, hair color, eye color, things of that nature?
1: Correct. Aaron is a 15-year-old, 5'6", slim build, wearing a black hoodie, riding a scooter. Direction of travel is eastbound on Glendale. I did not get a race.

0: going to give a couple of units a break off of that 647 Bravo, since it's right in the area, start looking for this kid.
1: 221-22-223,
2: copy. 221, I cover. Merge 223, copy. That's 1-2-5-3-2, bus 1, drive. It's a 15-year-old, 5'6", slim-build, wearing a black hoodie, riding a scooter. Direction of travel is eastbound on Glendale.
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0: 223, we'll be going north on El Mirage in Glendale. If the other units want to go south on El Mirage in Glendale, and we'll look that way.
1: 221, 220, copy.

0: 220, you clear me?
1: Is going to be going northbound. He was just stating if other units will go southbound.
0: Northbound on what roadway, ma'am?
1: El Mirage and Glendale.
0: Copy that. I'll come up from the south. I'm at Indian School right now.
1: 10-4.
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1: Go ahead.
0: Zebra William Adam, 25 Sam.
1: 10-4. By 20, negative for 28, Zebra William Adam, 25 Sam, contact to 2016 Nissan Sentra. 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
2: Mary 221.
1: Mary 221.
2: I called the complaint. Can you copy updated description?
1: Go ahead.
2: Hispanic, 5'8", 110 pounds, black hair, it's long and curly, brown eyes, no tattoos, black hoodie, gray sweatpants, white and black Nike shoes.
1: Time for.

0: going to be number three on El Mirage from Campbell back up to Glendale, 2237. From Glendale Northern is also number three. I'm going to go ahead and take Glendale eastbound for a little bit, see if I can see him. And just make sure if there's a unit at the house right now starting the paperwork.
1: Ten four, 221, are you at the house?
2: Negative, I'll be 17.
1: 10-4.

0: 2231.
1: 10-4, thank you. Lincoln 350.
2: 350.
1: 420, please.
2: 22-25, thank you.
1: 10-4, thank you.

0: 2:30. I'm going to be out with Arizona X-Ray, Edward Adam, Ocean Frank Moore. We're going to be pulling into the parking lot of Waddell. It's going to be for stop sign violation.
1: I have the juvenile mesh in the description. I will be making contact.
2: Your location?
1: I'm in front of the residence where he lives.
2: Ten-4. -28, X-ray, Edward Adams, 0 flank, Nora comes back to 2021, Nissan Altima out of Goodyear, to a Jesus Sosa Salazar, expires 4/15/27.

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1: 10-4 and confirming there is not, she does not have a valid OLN at this time.
0: 10-4.
1: Thank you, ma'am.
0: 10-4. 342.
2: Can I get the 907, please?
0: Temple 11427 North 112th Avenue. You'll be calling Officer Casey. 21's in the call.

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1: Two thirty.
2: Yes, ma'am. Do I have another unit heading this way?
0: 10-4, you have 292 and 232.
1: 232, just getting off of Jack Robin.
2: 10-4, thank you.

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1: 343.
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1: Houston and 972, please.

0: 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Arizona 1, Frank Adam, 1, Adam 5.
1: 10-4. 342, 29, negative for 28, 1, Frank Adam, 1, Adam 5, comes back to 2019, Nissan Altima. Registered 11427 North 112th Avenue to Alex Velasquez Lattice. 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
0: 10-4.
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0: Perryville and Indian School Road, 28 is going to be 8 David Adam, 486. No 20 alert.
1: 10-4.
0: That might be George at the end, 566.
1: Two 33-29, Zander for 28. 8 David Adam, 486, contractor 2026 Hyundai Santa Fe out of Phoenix, expires 5/31/27. Does that match the vehicle you're out with?
0: Negative 9, it's a 4 truck. It's going to be 8 David Adam, 48 George.
1: 10-4. Negative for 28, 8 David Adam, 48 George. Comes back to 2007 Ford F-150 out of Litchfield Park, 2 of Roberto Moniz, and that expires 3/31/28.

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1: Thank you, 233, I got it.
0: Go for it, thank you. Normalize on traffic.
1: 230, go ahead.
0: I have a 239 Victor in the 233 beat, priority 2.
1: 10-4. 10-4.
0: 10-4, thank you.

0: 45. Sure, this 670 and the 45 beat is from the 962 from earlier tonight.
1: 10-4. Lincoln 230.
2: I'm going to go ahead and start towards that 230, Director.
1: 10-4. Looks like it's 2629 South 368. Our caller states mom and dad and friend were involved in a physical, requesting medical. Everyone's separated now. Was it being extremely vague? States her hand is injured, then states she's the aggressor. She refused to give us her last name, stating just get someone out there. Is there an additional unit to go with 230?
3: I mean, 232. You can break me. You can have me.
1: 10-4, thank you. And the caller first gave 2629 South 367th and changed it to the 368. Did not have a phase 2 on her.
0: Are you seeing traffic?
1: 10-4, thank you.

0: have 670 on the board is possibly in relation to that 962 union from earlier. Do you want to take a look at it, see if we can number one it, or?
1: Yeah, you said the 670?
0: 10-4, the 670 priority 2 off Olive and Litchfield.

0: Yeah, four. Do you want to check the collision?
1: French cat. Can you clear it at 8?
0: Yeah, four, let me get my call.
1: 10-4.

0: Lincoln 230.
1: Lincoln 230.
2: Yes, ma'am. Just pass on to those other responding units. When they hit Van Buren, there's a couple of, looks like stray dogs that were wandering in and out of the road.
1: All units, copy. There's a couple of stray dogs in the road on Van Buren.
3: Lincoln 233, copy.
1: 10 o'clock.

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0: Code 20.
1: 1975 there, thank you.
0: 10-4, thank you. Lincoln 225.
2: 2464, thank you.
0: 10-4, thank you. Lincoln 234.
3: 2271.
0: 10-4, thank you.

0: make it to 32.
1: Thank you.
0: You copy at 28.
1: Go ahead.
0: Of Arizona, Robert 2, Adam 6, Adam 0, Adam.
1: 10-4. And I'm taking it for 28, Robert 2, Adam 6, Adam 0, Adam comes back to 2017 Mitsubishi Outlander. Registered to 2629 South 368th Drive to a Maria Hernandez that expires 4/30/26. I'll run the RO and attach.

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0: Mary 292, 29th, negative 27 ID card only. She's attached.
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0: 2739 times 2, please. The first one, loss of Henry, Edward, Robert, Nora, Adam, Nora, David, Edward, Gina. First of Mary, Adam, Robert, Ida, Adam. Date of birth, 04-03-1957.
1: Go ahead with the second.
0: Two part of last name. First part of Frank Adam Bravo, Edward Lincoln Adam. Second part, Mary Adam, David Robert Ida Zebra. First of Bravo Ida Ocean Lincoln, Edward Tom Adam. Date of birth, 10-21-1987.
1: 10-4.

0: 92, Murray is 29, negative 27, valid and attached. 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
1: 10-4, thank you. Can I get a 28 out of Nevada, please?
0: Go ahead.
1: 27652, William.
0: 10-4.

0: 9292, 29, negative for 28, 27652, William out of Nevada comes back to 1997. Amrit. And that expires 6/19/2019.
1: And 4, thank you.
0: Just

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0: One 0321 West 40 Drive. It looks like we initially had transferred the caller to crisis for her daughter who has dementia. The daughter is now taken off from the house and is half dressed. She only has a shirt on. I'm trying to get a description on her.
1: 3-4 traffic.
0: Turn 4.

3:41, 3:42, the 111 is described as a white female, 5'6", heavy set, wearing an orange rainbow housing shirt and tennis shoes. She did take her purse.

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1: Can you go ahead and send me the other 239 Victor, please?
0: 10-4, thank you. 37805 West Pierce Street. Our caller states that her husband pulled her out of bed by his hand, by her hands, to make his lunch. When she refused, he told her that she needed to leave. Her husband, Jorge, is described as a Hispanic male, 5'8", medium build. He's currently in the shower getting ready for work.
1: You're not here, I'm in the truck.
0: 10-4.

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2: Copy, Arizona 28.
1: Go ahead.
2: It's going to be Adam Lincoln, 1, Nora Adam.
1: 10-4. Lincoln 230, 29, thank you for 28, Adam Lincoln, 1, Nora Adam, comes back to 2015 Chevy Suburban, registered to 37805 West Pierce Street, to a Jose Ariano, and that expires 8-15-26, so I'll run him and attach.
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1: 10-4.

0: 92.
1: 9292.
0: Yes, ma'am. We're speaking with the 101. The male half has already left for work today.
1: 10-4.
2: Three forty-three.
0: You will be fire department for the 101. She's advising of some severe back pain and hardly moving.
1: 10-4.

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0: Yeah, we're from Area 292's traffic, can you show me 23?
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0: Two part last name. First part, David Ida Adam Zebra. Second part, Adam Robert Edward Lincoln Lincoln Adam Nora Ocean. First of Mary Adam Robert Ida Adam. Date of birth 02/04/1979.
1: 10/04.
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1: Go ahead.
0: Two part last name, Tom Edward Robert Edward Sam Rushman. Second part, Adam Robert Edward Lincoln Lincoln Adam Nora Ocean. First of John Ocean Sam Edward, date of birth 07-13-1978.
1: Town 4.

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0: 10-4, thank you. Mary, 222.
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0: 292.
1: Yes, ma'am. Just advised my junior F and 233 that the victim is willing to aid in prosecution.
0: Copy. Victim is willing to aid in prosecution.
1: Lincoln 233, Kitchen, Miranda Res.
0: Copy, Miranda Res, 0248.

0: 342. Can you copy 28?
1: 342, go ahead.
0: Arizona, Bravo, 3, Nora, John, Ida, Ida.
1: Bravo, 3, Nora, John, Ida, Ida, comes back 509 out of Sierra Vista, described as a white 2022 Dodge Durango.
0: Three 42, copy. Thank you.
1: 10-4.

0: Mary 221.
1: Can you close me out of 5 and send me the 930 and the 25B, please?
0: I'm four.
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0: 10-4.
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1: 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It's going to be Adam Mary Bravo Robert Adam.
0: 10-4.

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0: Young Ocean Adam, 16 Young.
1: 10-4. Negative for 28, Young Zero Adam 16 Young contact to 2003 Dodge Ram 1500 was registered to 37805 West Pierce Street to a Maria Diaz, and that expires 11/15/29.
0: 233, I copy. Thank you.
1: 10-4, thank you.

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1: Crash and all injuries, 107th Avenue and Olive and 107th Avenue. All units are responding, green on 300. All other units clear,
2: 0323.
1: 42, 43, 45, 371, vehicle crash, unknown injuries, 107th Avenue and Olive, just north of. There's a white pickup truck that just crashed on the wrong side of the road. Time delay is about 2 minutes. Our caller states the driver is possibly 54 Adam, has flashers on, unknown injuries. It looks like the driver is still in the vehicle.

0: White Shark is occupied times two.
1: Driver who fled, don't know where. They're going to be in a, or we're going to be in a red sedan.
0: Copy, run the vehicle is a black sedan. Did they run in the vehicle or they fled on foot?
1: Fled on foot. There's going to be some shooters in the car too, so 54 on them probably.
0: 10-4.
2: 3-41, do you have a direction travel?
0: 3-43.
1: Negative. I'm going to be right behind you.
3: Mm-hmm. 42-43, give me a 21-01.

0: 33, go ahead.
1: 4 Edward 08191 should be a Chevy.
0: I have 4 Edward 08199.
1: 191.
0: 10-4. Three 43-29, negative for 28-4, Edward, 08191, comes back to 2017 Chevy Sonic.
1: Correct.
0: Give me a second, I'm going through a lot of templates. It looks like that RO is...
1: Possible Maria? I don't know how to say last name.
0: That template comes back to a Janice and Nelson Bohorkis at 8301 North 103rd Avenue in Peoria.
1: 10-4. Possible same last name.
0: 10-4.

0: 225, do we have a description for the runner?
1: 3043.
2: No, we're trying to figure it out right now. Might be two separate incidents.

3, 42, 29, negative for 28, 8, Bravo, Adam, 1, King, 5, constructed 2004 Toyota Tundra out of Peoria. That expires 3/31/28. Three 43, were you? Clearing.

0: 3:43.
1: 3:43. Were you clearing?
0: Yeah, simple. We're not going to have any hit and runs. It seems like boyfriend went to go meet up with a girl, and his girlfriend caught him and chased him.
1: This is 10:04.
2: Three 2:22, 3:43.
1: 10:04.

0: Negative. 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
1: 10-4-27-29, white male out of Arizona. Sorry, white female out of Arizona. Last, Bravo Ocean, George Ocean, Robert Queen, Union, Edward Zebra, First of Mary, Adam Lincoln, Ida Young, Adam Henry, 0609-2007.
0: 10-4. -27 for Class B is in David within a warrant of David 07206-996. No restrictions, no priors, expires 6972.

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1: Be a zebra at the end.
0: Temper. Mary 292, 29 is negative, 428, 9 David Adam, 0 Mary Zebra. That comes back to a 2013 Honda Odyssey out of Phoenix that expires 2/28/27.

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0: Four, X-ray, X-ray, X-ray, X-ray, one, Mary.
1: Ten, four. Mary 292, 29, negative for 28, 4, X-ray, X-ray, X-ray, X-ray, 1, Mary, comes back to 2012 Chevy Tahoe, it's 28, Sam, due to no insurance.
0: Stand 4.

0: 292, you have Western towing 17, but don't have an extended ETA. 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
2: 225, you're going to be 4 and send me the 902.
0: Eight 039 West Northern Avenue. So you'll be speaking with Mary via 21. Lincoln 346.
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1: Go ahead.
0: First one will be out of Arizona. Two-part last name. Henry, Edward, Robert, Nora, Adam, Nora, David, Edward, Zebra. Second part. Charles, Adam, Bravo, Adam, David, Adam. First name will be Sam, Adam, Nora, Tom, Ida, Adam, George, Ocean. 10/27/1969.
1: Just a second. I have to run it all four ways.

0: 232. 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
1: 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First name will be Edward Robert Nora Edward Sam Tom. 09/04/1994.
0: 10-4.

0: That's 29 negative 27 valid and attached. 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
0: 2-4, thank you. Mary, 221. Code 20.
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1: Mary 292.
2: Yes, ma'am. We're going to hire a call for place the operation block off by a road charge.
1: I copied all four lines are blocked.
2: Yes, well, just temporarily while we get the vehicle out of the roadway with itself.
1: 10-4.

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0: Tampa, thank you. Bunny.
2: 220.
0: Code 20.
2: 1935, thank you.
0: Tampa, thank you.

0: 211, Sam.
1: 211, Sam.
0: Good morning, ma'am. Go ahead and me to that 909 and the 55 be please. Thank you.
1: 10-4, thank you. Good morning.

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0: 340 or 350. Can I advise on traffic?
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0: 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Code 20.
1: 146, please. Show up 200, please.
0: 10-4, thank you.
2: Two, three, nine, seven, thank you.
0: 10-4, thank you.

in attempt to locate Special Attention District 2B235. Attempt to locate will be in the area of Martin and Pima. Our caller states there's a white company truck, unknown 28, that is traveling westbound. Driver is falling asleep while possibly 54 Adam. No further information. Stations are clear, 0538.

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0: You put me on that audible in the morning.
1: Good morning, 17407 North 123rd Drive. It's the Craig residence. Activation is living room motion.

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0: 10-4, have a good day. 7-343.
2: Could you unmute 344 traffic, please? And good morning.
0: 10-4, thank you. Good morning.

0: 214, Sam.
1: 214, Sam.
0: Good morning. Can you have me the 909 Avenue, please?
1: Okay. 10-4, thank you. Good morning.

0: 343.
1: 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It appears to be a false line.
0: 10-4.

0: 220.
1: 220. 1975, thank you.
0: 10-4, thank you. Adam, 350. Code 20.
2: 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Good morning.
0: 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Good morning.

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1: 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Our caller states that her son took 267 is being combative. Flyers are questioning that you respond. They are 17.

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1: I'm sorry, you and what other unit?
0: Myself at 344.
1: 10-4-8-0-1-5 North 75th Drive. Our caller states that a tenant who lives in the back of the property is arguing with his brother. It's verbal, not physical. Scarf is Hispanic, male, 5'10", skin and girl, black hair, dark eyes.

0: 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I ran him, Dante Denver, 29 negative, 27 ID code only.
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0: Adam, 340.
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0: Code 20, please.
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0: 10-4, thank you, good morning.

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0: 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Can you clear me number 4 while I try to take a look?
1: 10-4.

0: Traffic will be for the Westside Bishop 3B342 for silent burglar alarm 14019 North 111th Avenue, 14019 North 111th Avenue. All units responding remain on 300. All other units clear 0616.
1: 44. Adam 341.
0: Adam 371, please. B44, Adam 371. B45 silent. Burglar alarm 14019 North 111th Avenue. It's the Thompson Residence Activationist Panel. And I'm sorry, which other unit?
1: 43.

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1: Hey, compadre, do we roll me another unit or see if Phoenix is available?
0: Additional unit for 221.
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0: 10-4, thank you.

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1: I copy, you got someone on the line saying it's a false alarm. Go ahead and continue for 670.
0: 10-4. Can I do 670? 10-4. Units, did you copy? We do have the alarm coming back on the line stating that the homeowner is on scene stating false alarm.
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0: .45, 343, 344. I can show you 10-8 with a 4 x-ray.
1: That would be great. I appreciate it.
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1: 10-4, 341, copy.

0: Ah, c'est ça. 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
1: I'm P21.
0: P21. Sorry about that. P21, I 911 is sitting up. He's calling. He appears to be code 4. Can we roll fire?
1: 10-4.

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0: Jump off.

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1: Just advising, we're code 4. 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
0: 10-4.

0: 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Good morning.
1: Good morning.

0: Adam 371, Bridge for hot traffic.
1: Traffic will be for the west side, District 3342, base coming for 459 at 14631 North 75th Avenue, 14631 North 75th Avenue, units responding, acknowledgement on west side, station's clear at 652.
2: Adam 341.
1: 345. 341, 45, 371. Logged on. It's going to be 14631 North 75th Avenue. Jonathan woke up and there's a person sleeping on his couch. He does not know who this person is. No one should be in the home, and he is armed.
2: 344, I mean that traffic.
1: 10-4.
2: 343,
1: 10-4.
0: Adam 371.
3: Adam 371.
0: Just to confirm, the unknown person is armed?
1: No, our complainant, Jonathan, is armed. Hispanic female in her 30s. She has a cover on her, so he doesn't have a further description. Looks like Jonathan went outside to wait in the front yard. He left her in the living room.
2: Adam 340, open front.
1: 340, 10-4.

0: 371, do we still have the complaint on line?
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0: Let me ask him if he's willing to enter prosecution.
1: 10-4.

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1: Dante is being transported to Arizona General per his mom's request for precautionary.
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0: I'm having problems with my computer. 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
1: Cancel.

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0: 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Can you please show me out of the range?
1: 10-4.

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1: We can do 25th and Bravo.
0: Temper, we're on the phone with Glendale now. At 345, is there something there that you're meeting at?
1: There's I believe it's called Mimi's Cafe.
0: 10-4.

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1: Hi, Cox. Thank you. We'll be 17 shortly on. 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
2: Three 45. 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I have 20 miles already.
1: Already have.
2: 39741.
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0: 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Copy, anyone else?
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Jumper, thank you. 11129 West Michigan Avenue. Before a male and I 101 that's sitting in the ground at the location refusing to leave.

0: at a 232, probably a rolling 28. Nora, 3, Adam, 1, George, 3.
1: Camper. 232, 29th, negative, Nora, 3, Adam, 1, George, 3, a 2020 Nissan Kicks out of Tonopah, expires 9-15 of 26.
0: 10-4, no trouble.
1: 10-4.
2: Sam, 2012, 3.
1: 3.
2: Good morning. Can you put me on the 9 right at the ballpark, please?

0: quickly break for a 239 at 105th and Thunderbird.
1: 371E, clear me a 5, send that to me.
0: Brent?
2: 47, I can start.
0: Going to be 105th and Thunderbird. We have a Brandon calling in. Said the Uber driver put hands on him and snatched his phone out of his hands, but he does have his phone back. He is no longer in the lift, but he's yelling at someone else in the background. Going to be a white male, approximately 7 to 80 years old. We're still getting further as we have right now. The complainant is wearing a gray tank top and blue jean shorts. Trying to see what corner he's on.

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0: 343.
2: 343 copies.

0: Adam 350, code 20.
1: 1760, thank you.
0: 10-4, thank you. Edward 381.
2: Bravo 4490, thank you.
0: 10-4, thank you.

0: And units on the 239, just to be advised, we are now getting a call from 10502 West Thunderbird. Looks like our caller is a manager at the cafe, and he says he has a Lyft driver that had his phone stolen by a black male that was a passenger.
1: Three 71 10 4. I can see them out in the parking lot. I'll make contact with them.
0: 10 4.

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1: Edward 282.
0: Good morning. You can send me at 47, Mike.
1: 10-4, thank you, and good morning.
2: 1-3-4-3, can you show me 23?
1: 10-4. 371. 371. Clear Arizona 28. 10-4. Henry David Adam 652. 10-4. The 29 is negative. Henry David Adams 652 comes back to 2015 Kia Porte to a Brian Monaghan out of Glendale. Expires 7/31/27.
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1: 233, confirm.
0: 231, please, Africa.
1: Jennifer.

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1: Well, they lose.
0: In a truck. 371, 10th floor. One of our males is getting agitated.

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1: Adam 234.
0: 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You can send me the 902 and the 225B, again on 21.
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0: Adam 340, may I advise on traffic?
1: 340.
0: 33s and 506s, one in the 344, one in the 342.
1: Airport, thank you.
2: Three seventy one.
0: I
2: 1050.
0: Jumper.

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1: And 222 code 4, send 2500, thank you.
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1: 34.
0: Looks like we have a 901 for a male that fell out of a golf cart. Fire is en route.

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0: 10-4.

0: 371, the 29 is negative. John George, John Zero comes back. 28 Sam on a 1990 Toyota pickup to a Kevin Linares, showing an address in Wardale. Expires 9/15 of 26.
1: Current 4.

0: Adam, 340.
1: 340.
0: Just advising on that 961 that came in. That vehicle was ran last night. The RO was actually transported to ITR. It's not anything that's current. That happened last night.
1: 10-4, number one, Batman. Thank you.
0: 10-4, thank you.

0: Adam 230, may I advise on traffic?
1: Adam 220, Regina traffic, ma'am. Thank you.
0: Thank you very much.

0: Bravo 233.
1: Bravo 233.
0: Yes, ma'am. Could you please send me the 487 MIV? I'll try by 21.
1: 10-4.

2 will be in like 16 Henry. A Black Ford Expedition and a Mercury Montego. That was parked. It looks like the Ford left southbound on 103rd, and the other vehicle will be at pump 7.

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1: 371.
0: Fires 23.
1: Yeah, 4.

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1: 10-4.
0: Charles, Adam, George, 0530.
1: 10-4.
2: Three 71-29 is negative, but for Charles Adam George 0530 comes back not associated with a vehicle. Previous vehicle at 2005 Mercury Montego. Last four of the VIN 1526. I'll run that.
0: 9-4. That's going to be the vehicle.
1: 10-4.

0: one, I ran the van, and that comes back to a Nancy Britt out of Tucson with an expiration date of 3/31/27. Call attention.
1: Or thank you.
0: One, I ran the van, and that comes back to a Nancy Britt out of Tucson with an expiration date of 3/31/27. Call attention.
1: Or thank you.

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1: Please do that, 4710 Zebra in the 42 beat, please, and I'll respond to that address.
0: 10-4.
2: 346. 346. I'll take the 506 on 344.
0: 10-4, thank you.

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1: 340.
0: Both priority 3 is a 242 and a 343 and a 507 and a 342.
1: 10-4, ma'am.

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1: Traffic will be from the west side of District 3, 343 meet. Command 901 David at 111th Avenue and US 60. 111th Avenue, US 60. Units respond, acknowledge. Your man on west side stations are clear at 10-18.
2: 43. 221 Tom, you can put me on that.
1: The 111th and Grand just north of, it's going to be for a male who fell in the roadway. So there are people out trying to help. They're not sure what kind of help is needed. All we have is a white male before the, and he's before the railroad track.

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2: 371-29 negative 1, Frank Bravo, Paul 2-8, a 2007 Dodge Ram 1500 out of surprise, expires sign 15 of 26. 343. Adam, 343.
3: Can you specify location? Subject says that he dislocated his shoulder.
1: Jet 4, fire should be in route. We'll double check.
3: Adam, 223, copy 28.
1: 3.
3: I'm going to be out of Arizona, William 8-4, Mary Edwards, Edwards, Edwards.
2: Adam, 223 29 negative, William 8-4, Mary Edward, Edward, Edward, a 2026 Toyota Tacoma to a Fernando Aguino, showing 6706 North Dice Art Department 269, expires 615 of 27.
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0: 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I'm back to 5712, please, and I copy the updates. 10-4, thank you.
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1: 10-4.

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0: 10-4.

0: Item 340, may I advise on traffic?
1: 34.
0: Both priority 3s, the 410 Salmon, the 343 and the 961, the 342.
1: 10-4.

0: Adam, season 3.
1: Adam, season 3.
0: Do we have any information on the complainant, like a 21?
1: Let me check.

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0: 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I attached the telephone number that it's showing she called from.
1: Four, thank you.

0: 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Edward 382.
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0: Cancel.

0: 21 is coming back from Goodyear PD. Do we know if the officer responded here, or do we have any information?
1: That would be that the caller originally called Goodyear PD and they transferred it over, so we don't have anything on that caller. I can see if Goodyear has, if they remember, if they have something.
0: No, it's fine. Thank you.
1: Okay, I'm fine.

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1: 1050.

0: Adam 340, may I advise on traffic?
1: 340.
0: Both priority 3 is the 647 Adam and the 341 and the 670 and the 342.
1: 10-4.

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1: 2:33 a.m. Good morning, ma'am. Can you add me to that 909 downtown, please?
0: 10-4, good morning.

0: 221-222, can I get you to break for a 666 Zebra?
1: Adam, 221, send it.
0: Jim for Adam, 222.
2: 24, copy.
0: Thank you. 5620 South 115th Lane. Looks like Aiden Gonzalez is calling in. He's asking for crisis, that his brother, Jose, is an addict and threatening to harm himself and being physical with the family. Looks like Jose is going to be born in 98, Hispanic male, 5'10", thin build. Unknown what he's wearing. He might be on something right now. They did find a pipe in his room, and there are three small dogs on the property.
3: I'm following in traffic.
0: 10-4, thank you. It looks like Jose does have a 52 out of Avondale and mental health information attached to his 27. No injuries for the family.
2: And 222 copy. B17.
0: 10-4.

0: Adam 320.
1: I apologize, I'm at 666-0. Are there any weapons in house?
0: He states unknown on weapons.
1: 220, 10-4, thank you, ma'am.

0: Attitude 22. Yeah, I took that 487, Charles. Just didn't get a chance to clear it before I got broke for this other traffic.
1: Yeah, sure. I will go ahead and preempt Edward 282 off of it. Edward 282, copy.
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0: Bravo 233.
1: Bravo 233.
0: Yes, ma'am. Could you route me to Adam 232 traffic?

0: Adam 231, can you copy a 904?
1: 231, I got me.
0: It's going to be west of 8028 South 225th Avenue. Fire is en route. Our caller is saying that he sees whitish smoke coming from the neighbor's house and worried that it'll jump and get the hay that she's got stacked in her backyard.

0: Adam 222.
1: Adam 222.
0: Just information. Speaking with the family, the male subject in question is in the attic of the residence. It's being reported he's been up there for at least close to an hour at this point.
1: 10-4. Vision remains.
0: M222 back. Information. You can clear it for now and I'll advise.
1: 10-4. Fish will be clear at 12:15.

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2: Q32 Sam, copy traffic. Westbound coming up to 73, I'll lead out with a white infinity. Unsafe lane change.
1: 10-4.

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1: 341.
0: Take the 647, Adam.
1: 10-4. Line call for a Spanish-speaking deputy that could assist Wickenburg PD on US 93, milepost 190.

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1: Adam 325.
0: I'm on I-10 going off north ramp of 101. There is a 961 with a vehicle facing the wrong way. Can we have GPS come to my location, please?
1: 10-4.

0: LM 225, do you have vehicle descriptions?
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1: 10-4. I put you on the call.
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0: 232 Sam, can you stand by just one? 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She's attached it. To Sam, it will be Tolson. Yes, it's solid.
1: T31 Sam.
0: 231 Sam, you would like me to put you in?
1: Yeah, with 233.

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1: Can you show both in the something?
0: 10-4.
1: P31 Sam.
0: P31 Sam.
1: You can send about 2 feet, 9, 10. Other gentleman's on with their warrant.

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Coming back to a 2026 Toyota Tundra, it's showing the plate status as expired.

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0: Both priority 3 is a 240 Adam and the 344 beat a 507 and the 341.
1: 10-4.

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1: Adam 321.
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1: Yeah, sir.
0: 233, so myself, then 231, family 23.
1: 10-4.

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1: Copy, Roger, tank at 1236.
0: Four.
1: Adam 344.
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0: Bravo 233, fire's 23, but the fire was about 2 foot in diameter. It's been extinguished.
1: 10-4.
0: If you want to go ahead and cancel fire, that's fine.
1: 10-4.

0: 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They're stuck in traffic.
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1: Or you can call him. 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
0: 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We've made at least verbal contact with the male subject in the attic.
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0: That'll be George Charles Lincoln, 0544.

George Charles Lincoln 0544 comes back to a 2012 Ford truck to a Todd Lackner at Gaines, Texas. 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
1: 10-4.

0: Sam, Tolson has declined the pickup because of staffing.
1: 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I kind of figured. Guess I'll bring up the ITR.
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1: Templar.

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1: 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Looks like the 101 is going to be in Elisa Resendez. We do have a previous call from her from that telephone number. Looks like they're not giving her her child. The previous call, 4670, was the same.
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1: Jeff,

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0: Follow-up 233 to 29 is negative. For Paul Adam, 7 Young, Frank comes back to a 2002 Chevy Blazer to a Gary Vaughn's out of Tonopah. It is does have him listed as a registered sex offender. Expires 115 of 31.
1: Two 33, Sam.

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1: 233, Sam. That's a negative. Can you put me on the 910?
0: 233, Sam. I copy.
2: 232, Sam. Can you show me 23, please?
0: 13-14.

0: Bravo 233.
1: Yes, ma'am. Just advising. We're 4-4. We have refused to move the server. We're going to retire at this point. The owner has called his insurance, and they'll be sending someone out. But for the heat, he's going to be sending a vehicle to the area.
0: Check for it.

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0: MR driver's tow company has arrived, so we're going to be closing this off here pretty quick.
1: 10. 10-4.

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Units responding,

0: Claro, sí, suena.
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0: 221, Angel appears to be extremely dehydrated, which is shaking a lot. Is there an ET on fire?
1: I'll call and see.

0: 221A, it's got a 1 minute ETA.
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2: Adam
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1: 10-4, may I offer advice on traffic?
0: 10-4, ma'am.
1: Thank you.

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1: 340.
0: Reporter agrees a 239 Victor in the 343, a 506 Henry in the 344, and a 487 in the 342.
1: 10-4.

0: Impossible. Can we have Bravo 33 take that 902 by 21, please?
1: Bravo 233.
2: All right, copy. Go ahead and send it. Thank you.

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1: Thank you. 788 West Williams, mobile home 25. Someone's calling in saying her mother's ex is outside yelling for the husband to come out, making threats, and yesterday attempted to run him over with his vehicle. This has been going on for the last 4 days.
0: 2:30, you can put it on as well.
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0: 221, AMR is transporting Jose to Banner, Sharia. They advised he had a high heart rate, but did not advise specifically to life threatening or non life threatening.

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0: 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Careful.

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1: 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Thank you.
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1: 10-4, contact to an Elizabeth, currently 3. The call has been cross-referenced.

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1: 7-4, thank you very much, bro.